been missing you. And you know, it's funny. Every time I get to feeling this way, I wish I had you near me. I want to reach out and touch you.

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I know what I want, and I want it now. I want you, and then I want a little more.

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Style has never seen that makes you wanna grab and hold and squeeze real tight. Who's gonna be the one to save you from yourself? When you wanna take a bite, please don't baby, please you beg, you want, you say you've got to get some. 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Just another fish to fish the worm on a hook on my line. Yeah, I keep many females longing for a chance to win my heart with S-E-X and plenty.

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1: Yeah, it's definitely right. I guess it was cruising for cruising.
2: Yeah,
3: I don't know, I was really drunk at the time.
4: You just told me it was about pumpkins and number two. So you're asking why it wasn't coming up on 311. So after that, I yelled and screamed.